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1: To EC National News now.
2: Good morning, Alana McIntyre here with the latest. After saying he was prepared to make a final determination on a deal with Iran to open up the Strait of Hormuz, and after a two-hour meeting in the White House Situation Room, no decision has been reached by the US President. Donald Trump says Iran has to agree to never have a nuclear weapon or bomb and must reopen up the crucial waterway. It comes as our Energy Minister, Chris Bowen, reveals we have more petrol coming our way.
3: Pleased to announce this morning that we have entered into another cargo, 40 million litres worth of diesel, specifically targeted for regional Queensland.
2: Tony Abbott will lead the Liberals as the party president and is promising to help Angus Taylor win the next election. The former PM was elected unopposed and says he's going to focus on attracting new members to the party. Sellers will be nervous as their homes go under the hammer today, with auction clearance rates down to levels seen during the pandemic. Nicola Powell from Domain has told the ABC the recent data shows things have changed for buyers after the budget and three rate hikes.
4: I think that they're realising that market dynamics have shifted into their favour, and they're taking their time to make their decisions.
2: Perth and parts of WA are going to be smashed by powerful winds this weekend. Gusts of up to 120 k's an hour could hit the CBD, winds similar to a Category 3 cyclone. The operation to save four people from a cave in Laos will continue today after the first was rescued successfully. And after days of hazardous surf, a $13.5 million dredging operation resumes this weekend on the Gold Coast.
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2: Cronulla's 28-22 victory over Manly was soured by a devastating injury to New South Wales hooker Blake Brayley ahead of Origin 2 after the Shark star was forced off with a suspected broken arm. Coach Craig Fitzgibbon says Brayley will get scans today.
5: Hopefully it's clean. If it is fractured, it's clean and not displaced, so that would minimise the time.
2: And Alex De Minaur has been knocked out of the French Open, the Aussie going down to Jacob Mensick in Paris.
1: 2EC weather.
6: Good morning. It's going to be a very nice day along the far south coast today. A little bit of cloud around, but mostly sunny. More sunshine on the way for tomorrow. Late teens to early 20s on Monday. Mostly sunny. Once again, late teens. And then it's going to be cloudy on Tuesday, but looking dry. Once again, tops in the late teens. Our coast watch today, there is a strong wind warning for the Batemans and the Eden coasts. We're heading for 19 for Narooma. All our other major centres, Maruya, Bega, Marimbula, Batemans Bay and Eden, chasing 21 degrees. 8 right now in the Bega Valley, in the Bay, Marimbula, Maruya, Eden and Narooma, it's 14 degrees. For news, weather and our 10K cash tracks starting Monday. 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
1: You relax and unwind while we play the better music and more of it on 2EC. Everybody's working for the
6: weekend. Yeah, hey, it's Kimmy here. I am live and local this morning on the foreshore in Batemans Bay. We are here for Sculpture for Clyde. It's back for 2026 after a couple of years of not having it, so it is so darn good that it's back, and you've got to come and check it out. Now, I do know Canberra has a long weekend, so there'll be a lot of Canberrans visiting, and I know that you guys in the ACT love your arts and culture. So this particular event for you this weekend and for next weekend, for the long weekend, yet another one, but the one that New South Wales also has, you are going to be loving that. Now, it's happening on the foreshore here in Batemans Bay. All the bigger ones are on the grassy outdoor area. There's a big marquee with the smaller ones and also the student sculptures, which are fantastic too. And it is just a wonderful event. It's a lovely day. Put something warm on though, because there is a cool little breeze, but there's plenty of sunshine. And as my colleague Helen said, it's a dog's day out. Lots of dogs, so you can bring your fur babies with you too. 10:04. Better music and more of it. 2EC.

0: 2EC, better music and more of it right along the beautiful far south coast. It's the weekend, 11 past 10, Saturday morning. G'day, Kimmy here, live and local on the foreshore in Batemans Bay. Sculpture for Clyde is back for 2026. And what a magnificent festival it is, Frances Harmy. It's so good, isn't it?
1: It is the most wonderful thing to be down here, and the sun is shining and glinting off these spectacular sculptures. It really is great to be alive today.
0: Last night was the opening, so all the awards, except the People's Choice, because that's up to the people. That's going to be next week, next weekend. But you're going to talk to me about the students, and weren't they cute? What about the little fella that did a self-portrait? Oh, my God, he's so cute, that kid.
1: He really was surprised to be selected. But the judge, our fabulous judge, Susan McAllister, could see the potential in the way he'd done the facial features and the eyes in ceramic. Mm. Very hard to do.
0: Absolutely.
1: And yet we all agreed that it did look like him.
0: It did indeed, you know, and he just was lovely. His reaction was priceless. And he was just so humble too, wasn't he? But he's obviously got some talent. In fact, if you go into the big marquee and have a look at the student sculptures, my goodness, there's some artistic kids on our coast.
1: We are so impressed by this year's offerings. It really, really is spectacular. There's a variety of mediums. Mm. There is a variety of age groups. We've got some senior students exhibiting this year, and as well as the year 7 and 8. It's only high school students that can enter this, but it is a pathway, and we hope that we're encouraging them to keep continuing their practice and improving it. Mm. And it just warms my heart to think that they are exhibiting alongside well-known reputationed artists, and they are the reputational artists are looking at the student work and being amazed.
0: And I mean, the kids can aspire to be like that as they get older and make it their life's work or their hobby or whatever they want to do. And you know, the great thing about art is, you know, you and I can be looking at this beautiful coral that was awarded, and the artist spoke last night, and she was quite, I think she was a bit lost for words, actually. But you and I can both look at that, and you can see something, I can see something different, and we can have a great conversation for the next half an hour about it.
1: Yes.
0: That's what I love about art.
1: Sculpture, particularly, is so accessible. Mm. People can see in it what they want to. They can walk around it, often touch it.
0: Yeah.
1: It is really, really accessible, and we take away whatever we take away.
0: Yeah.
1: It's fantastic.
0: Yeah. So did you want to say some more about the kids that won last night? Have you got the names there?
1: Yes, I do have the names.
0: Let's give them a shout-out, shall we?
1: Okay. Best individual work, Mae Adams, for a really spectacular piece called Pressure. She won $750 thanks to Rotary and all of our other sponsors. So amazing.
0: That's great.
1: The best collaborative work was a group from Maria High School.
0: It was beautiful.
1: And they will win also a sculpture in their school from this exhibition. That'll be placed in their school. Highly commended for St. Peter's Anglican College for a really spectacular group of pillars with Durga language on them and depicting environmental themes.
0: It's great.
1: So good. Sophie Claude for a really spectacular golden ceramic piece, Liberté, Égalité, Sororité.
0: I love that name.
1: I know. Liam Fisher, as we've mentioned, for self-portrait.
0: Get on your Liam.
1: And Matilda Klein's. We actually used her piece in all of our promotions. Yeah. It's a wire figure called The Dance.
0: Yeah.
1: So balanced.
0: Yep.
1: So clever.
0: Beautiful. Mm. Now, I've done a little video this morning about particularly the student sculpture, so I'm going to pop that on our Facebook page soon. So if you've just been listening to Frances and I and you go, oh, I wish I could see that, but you can't, well, you will be on our Facebook. But in the meantime, if you want to come down and see the beautiful student sculptures, all you need to do is come to the foreshore in Batemans Bay and have a little poke around and a little look.
1: That is so great to see. Already the marquee is full of people.
0: Yeah.
1: There's lots of people down here. But we're here for 9 days.
0: Yeah.
1: And you can come and go as many times as you want because it's free.
0: Yeah, exactly right. And I just wanted to say, I mean, Frances, you are part of the committee. To you and to David and the rest of the committee, I know it's a very small, mighty committee, but you do a great job putting this festival on. I know it's a lot of work. And also to the volunteers, thank you so much to them, because without them and without you guys, putting this on. I mean, this sort of beautiful cultural experience wouldn't happen.
1: No, that's right. And our volunteers are ambassadors for the region. Mm. They're telling people what to do when they come down here. They're really selling the beauty of our South Coast. So that's a big job for them.
0: Yeah, and I also wanted to say to people around the Bega Valley and the Sapphire Coast, it's only a quick couple of hours up the coast to come to Batemans Bay. And because this is a 9-day festival, you've got plenty of time to plan to come up and have a look. You don't want to miss out if you're in those areas either.
1: No, no, that's right. It is for the region, and we consider ourselves a bit of a gateway.
0: Yeah, yeah.
1: And we're sending people down the coast as well.
0: Absolutely. Frances, thank you for talking about the kids. That's fantastic because they are our future, after all. And thanks for having a chat. It's really lovely to
1: talk
0: with you.
1: Thanks for being here.
0: You're welcome. 17 past 10, 2EC, better music and more of it.

0: Better music and more of it for your weekend on 2EC, 25 past 10, Saturday morning. G'day, Kimmy here. Cindy Lauper's girls just want to have fun. Yep, for sure. Doesn't everyone? It's the weekend. Hope you're having a great start to it. If you are around the beautiful Yirrabadalla, Batemans Bay area, or even if you're Bega Valley, Sapphire Coast, and you want to jump in the car and do something different today, head north to Batemans Bay to the foreshore. Sculptures for Clyde is back again for 2026. It's been a couple of years since this great event has happened, and it's so, so great that it's here. So there's big sculptures that are out on the foreshore on the grassy area. There's a big marquee with the smaller pieces and also all the student sculptures. Yes, they get involved too. I was just talking to Francis Harmy about them, and there's some absolute rippers. Boy, there's some young talent here on our beautiful far south coast. That is for sure. And look, it's just a terrific day to get out and about. Rug up a little bit. There's a little bit of cloud around. There's a little bit of a cool breeze, but certainly, bring your puppy dogs out too, because there's plenty of them around. It's a dog's day out, as well as everyone else coming to see these beautiful sculptures. And last night with the official opening, it was really, really fantastic. Plenty of people there to welcome this great event and also announce all the winners. And I will tell you the winners, obviously the people's choice, because that's up to you when you come to the festival to make your choice of your favourite. And then next weekend, the People's Choice Award will be announced. But in the meantime, the other awards have been announced. So I will be talking to Dave McLaughlin after 11 o'clock, and we will run through the winners, because last night they were just so stoked. They were all just blown away by the fact that they won. And, you know, I'm talking about substantial winning as well for their pieces. But you have to remember how much work goes into a sculpture. Some of these sculptors, they can take up to 18 months, 2 years to do one sculpture. So there's a lot of time, effort and energy that goes into it. And their creative minds just blow me away. There's so many different sorts of sculptures here on the foreshore in Batemans Bay. It really is worth you for the next 9 days to make some time. And don't make it just 10 minutes. You got to give yourself some good time. Make some time to come and see it here in the foreshore in Batemans Bay. Sculpture for Clyde. And, of course, we are media partners here at 2EC. 80s hits you love. Oh, the 90s and 2000s.
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0: to the border and everywhere in between. We play better music and more of it for you on the weekends on 2EC and, of course, every other day. Billy Joel, he wrote that about his then-wife, supermodel Christie Brinkley, Uptown Girl. Indeed she was. We're heading to the newsroom soon. Now, just wanted to tell you where I am today on this Saturday morning. I'm in Batemans Bay on the foreshore. For Sculpture for Clyde, hasn't been here, the festival, for a couple of years. It's great to see it back. And there's plenty of people around checking out the beautiful sculptures. Now, the bigger ones are out on the foreshore grassy area. There's a big marquee with the smaller ones and also the student sculpture. And that is fantastic too. So I'm going to talk to Dave McLaughlin after 11 more about Sculpture for Clyde. In the meantime, I want to tell you about our 10K cash tracks. It starts on Monday morning in the Brekkie Bar with me. I give you the feature song, okay? I give you a little snippet of the feature song. Then you need to listen out to it in full. And then when the song ends, that will be your cue to call to get yourself onto the short list, onto the standby list, for that $10,000 cash, thanks to Bega Mitre 10. It's pretty incredible. We're going to have a lot of fun. I think Sandy might have a bit of fun in the morning show too with it, but definitely in the Brekkie Bar, I'm going to be having a lot of fun with that, putting you on the shortlist. Now, I have to tell you that only one caller per cash track goes onto the standby list. So is going to be a lot of competition on the phone line. But can't wait to do that. It will start on Monday morning in the Brekkie Bar. News is next.
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6: Hi Australia, Fiona Ellis-Jones here from Your News Now. It's a chilly 11 degrees this morning. 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
7: Good morning, Alana McIntyre here with the latest. As talks between Iran and the US collapse again, even after a two-hour Situation Room meeting at the White House, our energy minister says fuel supplies remain secure here until August. Donald Trump says Iran has to agree to never have a nuclear weapon or bomb and must reopen up the Strait of Hormuz. Chris Bowen says here it's best to provide ongoing flexibility for fuel.

0: member of the 20% reduction in the minimum stock legal obligation on fuel companies.
1: Closer to home, a 67-year-old's been charged after he allegedly rammed his car into a New South Wales police station. It happened in Mudgee. Perth and parts of WA will be smashed by powerful winds this weekend. After days of hazardous surf, Gold Coast beaches have been further eroded, and now more people are using metal detectors to search for lost valuables. And Madonna has shared some pretty raunchy truths during a panel with Grindr. The singer, who's been linked to stars like Michael Jackson and Sean Penn, made this confession about her best lover.
2: I'm going to only name dead people. John Kennedy Jr.
3: No!
1: Madonna has been working with dating app Grindr to promote her new Confessions album.
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1: In the NRL, a win for the Sharks over the Seagulls, defeating Manly 28-22. But it's come at a cost for the Blues ahead of Origin 2. Blake Brayley left the field with a suspected broken arm last night. In tennis, the French Open is guaranteed to provide a new men's champion after the last Grand Slam winner left the tournament and was bundled out in round three. Novak Djokovic has been dispatched in five grueling sets by Brazilian teenager João Fonseca.
5: The kind of level of tennis we've seen him play created a lot of hype around him, and I think we all seen today why.
4: 2EC weather.
6: Good morning. It is going to be a mostly sunny Saturday. Just gorgeous. A little bit of cloud around, but there's plenty of sunshine too. Mostly sunny tomorrow. Tops in the late teens to early 20s. More sunshine on Monday, late teens. And late teens on Tuesday too, but cloudy but dry conditions. Our coast watch today, there is a strong wind warning for the Batemans and the Eden coasts. On the way to 19 for Narooma, 21 for Marimbula, Batemans Bay, Maruya, Eden and Bega. Right now in all our major centres, it's 16 degrees. For news, weather and our job file, 2ec.com.au.
4: While you play on the weekend, we play better music and more of it on 2EC. Everybody's working for the
6: weekend. It's Saturday morning and I hope you're having a great start to your weekend. I hope it is your weekend, or at least if you've got to work, I hope it's only for sort of half of the weekend. I know our hospitality, cafes, restaurants, you know, all our eateries and that, you have to work, retail businesses too. But look, I hope you're having a great day. If you are at a loose end and you've got nothing on today for the rest of the weekend, or for the next 9 days, as a matter of fact, then Sculpture for Clyde will probably pique your interest here on the foreshore in Batemans Bay, where it's all happening. I'm going to catch up with Dave McLaughlin about the great festival very shortly. 3 past 11, better music and more of it. 2EC.

0: Better music and more of it for the weekend on 2EC. George Michael Gray's song, That Is Father Figure. 14 past 11, Dave McLaughlin's with me.
1: What are you laughing at, Kimmy?
0: Just at you. You're funny.
1: Oh, that's good.
0: Now, are you head of the committee? Is that fair to say?
1: Yeah, that's
0: fair. I don't know. Francis might disagree.
1: Yeah.
0: Francis might say, no, as a matter of fact, you know the saying, behind every good man is a better woman.
1: Possibly.
0: Yeah, or women in this case. You've got a great committee. Congratulations on what you and the committee have done to put this wonderful festival on. And to your volunteers.
1: Yeah,
0: They're fantastic.
1: We're all volunteers.
0: We've been going for 10 years. Yes, that's true. You are
1: and
0: a volunteer.
1: And really, there's probably, from the start, there's probably been about a dozen people. So it hasn't changed that much for 10 years, you know.
0: It's a big festival to put on with only about a dozen people doing it.
1: Yeah, you know, five actually.
0: So congratulations, mate.
1: Thank you.
0: My mum volunteers every year at Sculptures.
1: Every year. Yeah, she's great.
0: She loves it.
1: Yeah.
0: I think it's her favourite time of the year when it's on.
1: She gets in early and buys a few.
0: Yeah, well, she and I both did last night, as a matter of fact. I couldn't help myself. I see it, I buy it. Well, things like sculptures anyway, because they're one-off pieces of art.
1: They are.
0: That if someone else grabs it before you, you're going to be upset.
1: And you've got a favourite artist.
0: I do have a favourite artist, Lex Sorrentino from Canberra. I've got three of her pieces now.
1: Yeah.
0: I see her work and I just know instantly it's her stuff.
1: Yeah.
0: And Mum bought one of hers
1: too. Yeah.
0: So Lex is in the family. Now, let's talk about the awards last night at the great opening that we had.
1: Yeah.
0: The major third place award got $1,000, which is lovely. Yeah. Oh, speaking of Mum, there she is. Hi, Mum.
1: G'day. How are you?
0: Jonathan Foley's The Drop, which is beautiful.
1: Buns of steel,
0: I said just before, didn't I?
1: Heroic Greek piece.
0: Yeah, it's terrific. And we were just talking to Jonathan, so congratulations, mate. Now, the major award equals second place, GhostNet.
1: GhostNet, which is sort of I'd call it a Gaudi-inspired piece.
0: It's so cool.
1: I hope I get away with that.
0: Well, it is because when I went to Barcelona, I looked at that and I went, oh, that's definitely like Gaudi. And, I mean, who wouldn't want to be an artist like him?
1: Yeah,
0: he was out of this world.
1: Yeah. Beautiful piece, though.
0: So Donald picked up $2,500, which is fantastic, well-deserved. Also, the major award equals second place, another $2,500 to Nicole for The Surfer, which is super funky.
1: Yeah,
0: you need
1: to
0: get up close and have a good look at that one.
1: Yeah, so it's probably over 2 meters tall.
0: Yep.
1: It's steel and stone, and the surfboard is, I think it's caught in steel. But
0: can you not move it? Take your microphone with you when you move your head. Thank you. Yeah, it's beautiful. And you know what I love? They're all so different. That's what
1: I love
0: about sculptures.
1: Yeah.
0: You know, they're all diverse and different.
1: Year.
0: It's fantastic. Now, the major award first prize, $10,000, thanks a lot.
1: Yeah.
0: To Megan's Fan Coral, which is right in front of us.
1: Yeah, that's a great piece too,
0: It is so beautiful. And
1: unusual.
0: When Megan got up last night and talked, I think she was a bit overwhelmed. I think she was a bit lost for words, really. It is so pretty, so delicate.
1: Yeah.
0: Absolutely beautiful.
1: She loves the event. She's been here before. And, she had a lot of nice words to say about it last night.
0: And the Acquisitive Award, the winner of the $50,000 and a permanent place on the Batemans Bay Sculpture Walk, making that 18?
1: About 18.
0: 18.
1: Yeah.
0: Anthony Nalipa's The Grander. Now,
1: The
0: Grander doesn't really explain about this sculpture, so please explain it, Dave.
1: Well, it looks like it's a huge marlin. It's probably about 4 meters tall. It's in stainless steel. He TIG welded it, which means he spent over I think he said, it was 2,500 hours.
0: Oh.
1: So TIG welding, you have to hold the gas and you have to hold the stick and it's quite slow. So, and it took him a year and a half.
0: Oh my goodness.
1: So, you know, it's a huge effort and it's like a lot of sculptures here. They are a huge effort.
0: Yeah.
1: And you know, when times are tough, it's a big risk and it's great that they put the effort in, but they do.
0: Yeah. And like you said, there is a lot of variety this year and, I feel like the quality, every time we have sculpture for Claude, I feel like the quality of the work just gets better and better and better.
1: Yeah, more diverse and I think better,
0: Yep. Well, good on you, mate.
1: So, thank you. Maybe people, I mean, I've heard there's a bit of online chatter about the winning prize, which is fantastic.
0: Mm.
1: But it'd be interesting to know where people would like to see that be positioned permanently?
0: Do you want my opinion?
1: Yeah.
0: Just leave it where it is.
1: Where it is.
0: It looks amazing
1: no,
0: there.
1: We can't put it exactly there because that's where the Christmas tree goes. Maybe a bit further
0: well,
1: back.
0: Well, somewhere there.
1: Somewhere there.
0: Because when you drive up North Street and you just see it, it's
1: awesome.
0: And it just seems to fit the theme of this area.
1: It does.
0: You know,
1: the
0: boat shed, the boat.
1: Yeah,
0: pelicans,
1: the jetty,
0: you know,
1: the waves in the background.
0: Water.
1: Yeah, water.
0: That's what I reckon. Anyway, Dave, great having a chat.
1: Oh,
0: congratulations on this fabulous event.
1: Thank you.
0: Go through until next Sunday.
1: Next Sunday, yep, and 9 to 5.
0: And the People's Choice, we can't forget about that too.
1: Next Saturday, 2 p.m.,
0: yep.
1: People's Choice, and lots of people are pretty eager to put their views in which one they think should win.
0: Which you can do that when you come here and you get your own choice, go into the marquee and put your People's Choice down.
1: Yeah,
0: that'll be great. I can't wait to know about that. Okay, thank you, Dave McLaughlin. 19 past 11, 2EC.

0: 2EC, better music and more of it for your weekend. John Farnham, so good they're going to do that concert in tribute of that great man. He's been such a significant star and collaborator, and he just creates amazing music, doesn't he, John Farnham? So that concert's going to be, like, excellent. More details on our website too if you want to know more about it. That's up there. I think if you just go to What's Trending, yeah, that'll do it. Now, with our pick, the score last night, I was so sure that Manly Seagulls were going to beat the Sharkies. Mick Wayman actually went for the Shark smart man. Jade from AMH and I, though, we picked the Manly boys to win. It was half time, very much Sharks inspired win by the look of it, but to Manly's credit, they did come back in the second half, but the Sharks just too good at the end of the day, 28-22. So if you did pick that score, congratulations. $50 is yours into the running for the $5,000 at the end of the footy season. We'll find out on Monday if we had any winners in our pick the score. You can do it every week, by the way. 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But if you are a footy head, try and work it out statistically. Good luck with that. 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

music and more of it for your weekend on 2EC. Beautiful song. That is Snow Patrol, Chasing Cars. It's 20 to midday. Now, I'm live and local on the foreshore in Batemans Bay today for Sculpture for Clyde. It's not just for people in the Yorubadala, but if you're in the Bega Valley, Sapphire Coast, it's only a couple of hours north. This festival goes for 9 days, doesn't wrap up until next Sunday, so plenty of time. Just make a plan, jump in the car. And I know that there's a lot of Canberrans here this weekend. It's a long weekend in Canberra. Also, next weekend, of course, is the long weekend, the King's Birthday long weekend. So there's going to be plenty of people around, and there certainly is today, enjoying looking at the sculptures. And I'm going to mention some of the animals, because a lot of sculptors like doing animals. So there is, of course, the Grander, which is the beautiful stainless steel marlin, which is the acquisitive award and will be staying in Batemans Bay on the sculpture walk, making that, I think, number 18 on the sculpture walk, which is fantastic. There's lots of birds. Now, there's one in particular I just had a good look at, went for a bit of a wander, and it's called Bluin Away. So it's two bower birds with their beautiful nest and all the blue around them, because you know how bower birds love blue. It's a big piece, and it's absolutely quite spectacular. What other ones do I like? There's a couple of pelicans that I like, which is really great. This isn't obviously a bird, but I want to mention this one because it's down near the bower birds. It is a pair. It's beautiful. It's called Penny Pair 2. It is made out of bronze pennies. I know every single one, and it is beautiful. It is so delicate. It's quite an incredible piece. So I'm just giving you a few ideas of the ones you should come and look at. I mean, you need to look at them all. There's also one, number 58, called Predation, by a sculptor called Lex Sorrentino, who happens to be my favourite sculptor. I've now got three of her pieces because I bought one of hers, Predation, actually, number 58, last night, because I couldn't help myself. It is so beautiful. As soon as I see her work, I know it without even going up to see who the artist was. So she's got great work, Lex Sorrentino. She's based in Canberra. I also have a bit of a family friend connection with her too, so that's very special. And the other one that I was really quite fascinated with is number 85, which is called Breathe, by an artist by the name of Susan McAllister. That sculptor, it's a woman, and you just stand there and you gaze at her. Get up close to her, because she's quite incredible too. But I mean, they're all amazing, whether they're the big ones on the foreshore or whether they're in the marquee. And of course, we can't forget the kids. All the schools have been involved in making sculptures too, and they are also brilliant. 2EC.

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0: it for your weekend, 2EC, Tina Turner, yeah, the best for sure. A few minutes to midday. Jeez, it's nearly lunchtime, do you believe it? Into the afternoon already, and it's been a beautiful day so far. A little bit of cloud around, but plenty of sunshine too. The breeze is nice and a little bit nippy, but certainly if you just put a cardigan on or a shawl or something like that. Like, Helen's got a beautiful shawl on today. It's very cosy, H. Lovely. News is next, and then more from A Sculpture for Clyde after 12.
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2: Hi there, Alana McIntyre here with the latest. Concerns the Russian-Ukraine war could spill into neighbouring countries, with a drone flying into Romania and injuring two people. Officials say the drone struck a residential building, leading to a fire. The Russian drone is thought to have been hit by Ukraine's air defence, which altered its trajectory into Romania. BBC foreign correspondent Sarah Rainsford says the risk of conflict is rising.
3: Ukraine is also launching a lot of drones of its own, and even on these borderlands, the worry is that the war can spread.
2: Tony Abbott has been elected unopposed as the new Liberal Party president. The former Prime Minister says he has what it takes to help Angus Taylor win the next federal election, and he's planning to revive the Liberals.
4: Our economy is stagnating, our society is fragmenting, our security is imperiled, and underneath it all, there is a kind of spiritual malaise. We don't believe in ourselves anymore.
2: Extraordinary vision of a man riding the bonnet of a van along a busy bridge in Melbourne has emerged. A man has been charged after allegedly ramming his ute into a police station in Mudgee. And it's going to be wet and wild in WA this weekend. Damaging winds are expected in Perth, especially along the coast. A cold front is moving through this weekend, bringing gusts of up to 120 k's an hour to the CBD.
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2: In NRL, a big blow for the Blues ahead of Origin 2. Cronulla's 28-22 win over Manly was soured by a devastating injury to Blake Brayley. He left the field with a suspected broken arm last night. Coach Craig Fitzgibbon says the hooker's going to get scans today.
5: If you find the positives, then we've got Pep and Bez there who have been ready and delivered for us, but just feel like, yeah, it's still trying to work out whether we should have played him or not, but he was delivering too. He was playing such a good game.
2: And Alex de Minaur has been knocked out of the French Open, the Australian going down to Jacob Mensik in Paris.
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6: Good afternoon. It's going to remain beautiful and mostly sunny this arvo. More sunshine on the way for tomorrow. Tops in the late teens to early 20s. Monday, mostly sunny around that 19-degree mark. Tuesday, cloudy but dry once again around the 19-degree mark. Our coast watch today, we do have a strong wind warning for the Batemans and the Eden coasts. On the way to 19 for Narooma, 21 for Marimbula, Maruya, Eden, Batemans Bay and Bega. Right now, it's 17 in Marimbula, Eden, Bega and Narooma. 18 in Batemans Bay and Maruya. For news, weather, and our 10K cash tracks kicks off on Monday in the Brekkie Bar. All the details for you at 2ec.com.au.
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6: 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I'm live and local on the foreshore in Batemans Bay. Sculpture for Clyde. 10 years this amazing festival has been going. 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

0: ABC Better Music and more of it for your weekend. Saturday afternoon, 12 past 12. And what a beautiful day it is, particularly here on the foreshore in Batemans Bay. Sculpture for Clyde is back for 2026 in its 10th year. And I have to say, too, that 2EC and our sister station, Power FM, very proud media sponsors for 10 years of this wonderful event. And I thought I would get a volunteer to chat to who just happens to be my mum. Hello, Mum.
1: Hi, love.
0: My mum's name is Fran, and you do volunteer at this, hello, Lex, at this wonderful event.
1: Yes.
0: And what do you like about volunteering here?
1: Oh, I really love it. I love the sculptures. I've done it for a few years now, and, yes, I'm always up for it every year.
0: Yeah, I know you get very excited about it. It's probably your favourite time of the year.
1: Well, yes, it's good.
0: It is a ripper. Yes. And, you know, to see the people that come and look at the sculptures, and art really does do something special for people, doesn't it?
1: Oh, it definitely does. And it's just so lovely to hear so many positive comments and everything. I think that people are really impressed with what we've got here today. Mm.
0: And I get very good feedback about your volunteering.
1: Do you?
0: Yeah, people talk to me about you.
1: I sell a lot of magazines.
0: Yeah, the catalogues, they're great.
1: Catalogues.
0: Okay, now, we were here for the opening last night, the official opening, with Dr. Michael Holland and Fiona Phillips, and Mayor Matt was here as well. And my favourite sculptor, her name is Lex Sorrentino. She's a wonderful sculptor from Canberra. She happened to be my late bestie's auntie. I didn't know that the first time I saw her sculptors, but I remember going and seeing Adriana and saying, oh, my God, you wouldn't believe, but there's a sculptor with the same last name as your maiden name, Adriana. And she goes, yes, lady, that's because she's my auntie. And I went, get out of here. Well, anyway, I just love Lex's work. Yeah. And I walked into the marquee last night. I saw her work. I don't even need to be told it's hers. And so I bought her one called Predation, which is very funky. It's number 58 in the catalogue, and when you're wandering around. So I'm sorry to all those that also like it, but I had to get in and buy it before anybody else. And you happen to like her one called Gemini, which is number 57. And you were checking that out, and I encouraged you to let the moths out and go and buy it for yourself. And what did you do?
1: I did, and I was so happy because I was wondering, oh, it's so pretty, it's really lovely, and I love the name of it. I'm not a Gemini, but I just love the name of it. Mm. And Lex was there. I met her for the first time last night.
0: She's behind you now.
1: Oh, well, hello. I can't.
0: And Serena and her grandbaby.
1: Yeah. And anyway, Kim said, do you like that, Mum? And I said, yes, it's lovely. It's very pretty. And she said, oh, it was an offhand remark. Just went, well, why don't you buy it and you can always leave it to me? And so off she went and got her red dot. So anyway, later I went up there, followed her up. She didn't know. And I came back and put my red dot down. And she couldn't believe I'd bought it.
0: Well, you're not usually like me. Like, especially with art, if I see something and it's within my price range, I just go, I buy it straight up. Mm. Where you're a bit more thoughtful. You spend a bit more time considering whether you'll buy something, particularly like that. But I'm very proud of you, Mum. Yeah. And thank you. I mean, I hope that's not anytime soon, but yes, I will enjoy that in the future, way down the track.
1: I hope it's a long time.
0: Yeah, me too. And look, it's beautiful. It really suits you, and I think it's going to go really nicely in your home because you've got some really nice art pieces and paintings and that in your home.
1: So I
0: think it's going to suit it well.
1: I do. I love paintings and art and all my
0: treasured possessions is what you like to call them. That'll be another treasured possession.
1: Yes,
0: many of them. All right, Mum, thanks for having a chat with me, and enjoy your volunteering for the next 9 days of Sculpture for Clyde.
1: Thank you, darling.
0: And thank you for doing that for the community too. As I said, 10 years it's been happening, this beautiful festival that goes right through until next Sunday. By the way, when you're wandering around, when you come down and wander around, make sure you do the People's Choice, okay? So choose the one you like the best, because that will be announced next Saturday afternoon. And it doesn't matter if you're in the Bega Valley or Sapphire Coast, get in the car. It's only a couple of hours up the road. Is the Kinks.

0: ABC, better music and more of it for your weekend. 24 past 12, Saturday afternoon. I'm alive and local on the Batemans Bay foreshore. Sculpture for Clyde is happening. 9-day event in Batemans Bay. We haven't had it for a couple of years, but this is the 10th year that it has been held in total. And it's so great to have it back. It's so fabulous. The sun is shining. It's beautiful. It's also Dog's Day out. So if you want to come to the foreshore and check out the sculptures, you are most welcome to bring your fur babies. There's been a lot of them around this morning, and they're all very happy that they're out. The pelicans too, they're all sitting on the beautiful light poles on the tea wharf there, which is incredible. I love, the pelicans have been very active this morning. They've been taking off and landing and sitting up on the lights. It's just such a beautiful venue here on the foreshore in Batemans Bay. And as I said, recently, it is a long weekend for Canberra this weekend and next weekend, of course, for all of us. So there's a lot of Canberrans down this weekend, particularly enjoying Sculpture for Clyde. But if you live in the Bega Valley and Sapphire Coast, you know, it's only a couple of hours up the Princes Highway to come to Batemans Bay. You can make a day of it and come to this awesome event. The bigger ones, of course, are out on the foreshore grass area. There's a big marquee that has the smaller ones and also the student sculptures. So the kids from all our schools around the Yorubadella have been involved. And there is some incredible upcoming artistic talent here in the Yorubadella. It's just a pleasure to be here.
1: 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My baby, it don't matter if you're black or white. And 60s and 70s tracks that stand the test of time. I'm having such a good time. 2EC.
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0: Better music and more of it for your weekend on 2EC. Great song from America. Coming up to 4 to 1, we're heading to the newsroom shortly, then into This Week in Music from 3 this afternoon. More about that in just a sec. But I've been having a great morning today and early afternoon here at the foreshore in Batemans Bay for Sculpture, for Clyde, for 2026. It's a 9-day festival, so you've got plenty of time to make a plan to, well, don't give yourself 10 minutes. You need to give yourself a good hour or so down here at the foreshore, checking out all the sculptures, also going into the marquee where there's the smaller ones, but also where the school kids have done their sculptures. And there's some very talented young people on our coast. Once again, I've been saying, if you're in the Bega Valley or the Sapphire Coast, even though this is an event in Batemans Bay, it's only a couple of hours up the road, so maybe make a plan, because I tell you what, it's worth it. I got to go, so have a great rest of your weekend. And on Monday, we're going to start Cash Tracks, which is very exciting. 10K cash up for grabs. More about that in the Brekkie Bar. See you 6 on Monday morning.
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12: I'm John Fabris. Protesters have turned out against the Victorian government's intention to knock down Melbourne's 44 public housing towers. They argue it'll drive up prices and rents, but the housing minister insists it's about building modern homes.
13: Renewing public housing homes that were built in the 1960s. They weren't built to today's contemporary standards.
12: A 67-year-old man who allegedly drove a ute at officers then into the Mudgee police station's front foyer in New South Wales is on multiple charges. Inside, a celebration was planned for a retirement.

0: That was narrowly missed by the vehicle, we will allege.
1: And volunteers from the public on the coast of New South Wales are contributing to the state's first dolphin census today. They're to spend at least a quarter of an hour looking out for dolphins and report their findings on the Dolphin Research Australia portal.
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3: Let's start with NRL, where Cronulla is counting the cost of its 28-22 win over Manly. The Sharks losing New South Wales representative Blake Brayley to a suspected broken arm. Coach Craig Fitzgibbon now questioning if he should have rested his Origin star.
4: I just feel like, still trying to work out whether we should have played him or not, but he was delivering too. He was playing such a good game tonight. It was like, he's such a player, so. But he's not going to be hurt forever.
3: Round 12 of the AFL continues shortly. Sydney facing Richmond at the SCG. Hayden McLean to notch his 100th game.
5: I just think to get to 100 games after missing a couple drafts and getting here a different way. Definitely be a proud moment and something I'm really looking forward to.
3: Carlton has made it three in a row, clinching a 4-point win over the Cats at the MCG. Queensland Reds sitting fifth in the Super Rugby, storming past Fiji and Drua 45-24. The Crusaders upset the ladder-leading Hurricanes 47-14. And Alex Dimonor has been knocked out of the French Open, losing to Jakub Mencik in four sets. That's sport. I'm Harrison Preve.
2: 2EC weather.
6: Remaining mostly sunny this afternoon. More sunshine on the way for tomorrow. Tops around the early 20s. Late teens on Monday. Continuing sunshine. It's going to be mostly cloudy on Tuesday. Once again, about 19 degrees. Our coast watch today. There is a strong wind warning for the Batemans and the Eden coasts. For news, weather and our wind page, 2ec.com.au.
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0: Christian O'Connell. 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
3: Harley and I have been married for 36 years. 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That's a win. Another anniversary. 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
14: I'm John Fabris. Defence ministers, including Australia's Richard Miles, are gathered for a meeting in Singapore. US Secretary Pete Hegseth telling them America's approach to China in the Pacific has evolved.
15: The era of performative outrage is over. Where Washington issues loud diplomatic protests that signal virtue but do not project capabilities.
14: 60-year-old Canadian man Kenneth Laws pleaded guilty to aiding 14 suicides, selling sodium nitrite online globally, including to Australia. 150 deaths have been tracked by CBS, but Laws' plea means he avoids murder convictions. This is a mother of a 19-year-old who died.
0: My passion, my drive, my everything is walking with my son.
14: And Vivid Sydney's announced all drone shows for the festival have been cancelled due to Monday night's technical problems seeing 83 plummet into Darling Harbour. Organisers acting in the interests of public safety, replacing the drones with fireworks.
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4: The Knights and Eels resume round 13 of the NRL in Newcastle. Para without star pair Mitchell Moses and Junior Barlow through injury. Coach Jason Ryles backing his young guns, including a new skipper.
16: Jack Williams will be captain. Yeah. I think he's first time captain for us. So yeah, it's a good opportunity for all the younger guys coming in, and you can't always, like, there's no pattern with the injuries. It's more direct contact or a little bit of outliers and that type of thing. The card we've been dealt at the moment.
4: The Tigers and Bulldogs searching for a much needed win later this arvo at Combank Stadium. Melbourne Storm to host the Roosters in tonight's encounter. AFL at the SCG. At last check, the Swans up by 20 over Richmond in the second term. Fremantle facing reigning premiers Brisbane at the Gabba. The Western Bulldogs and Collingwood rounding out Super Saturday at Marvel. ACT Brumbies and Moana Pacifica to kick off in the Super Rugby this hour. West

0: series in Perth, Australia coming off a 2-0 loss. That's sport. I'm Harrison Preeb.
1: 2EC weather.
2: Remaining mostly sunny this afternoon. More sunshine on the way for tomorrow. Tops around the early 20s. Late teens on Monday, continuing sunshine. It's going to be mostly cloudy on Tuesday. Once again, about 19 degrees. Our coast watch today, there is a strong wind warning for the Batemans and the Eden coasts. For news, weather and our wind page, 2ec.com.au.
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11: I'm John Fabris. Richard Marles has addressed a meeting of defence ministers in Singapore, laying out Australia's vulnerability to underwater cable damage. He describes how just 15 cables carry 99% of our internet traffic.
12: Our ability to operate as a modern economy and a functioning state, all of it is critically dependent on infrastructure that can be cut with an anchor in the middle of the night.
11: WA is facing a couple of days of brutal weather involving severe storms, heavy rain, destructive winds and large waves. The Bureau explaining part of the driving force is a deep low.
13: We only see one this deep on average once every few years, and that is what is driving that very extensive, widespread area of possible damaging winds.
11: And in Galveston, Texas, 8 students dangled horizontally 30 metres in the air for 4 hours on a roller coaster that malfunctioned and stopped near the top of the ride. They were brought down safely one by one in a fire truck bus. basket.
0: Whale Coast Realty, your property, their passion.
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15: And our election is resuming with the Knights taking on the Eels in Newcastle. The Knights entering the clash in eighth spot after a week off, and coach Justin Holbrook says it's allowed them to reset.
16: We're a long way off that, yeah, but every game's important, you know, and that's all we mentioned. We've done a really good job getting back on track with those last three. We've had the week off, and now it sort of feels like we're starting again.
15: West Tigers and the Bulldogs to follow at Combank Stadium, while Melbourne Storm to host the Roosters in tonight's encounter. Live AFL at the SCG, where the Swans are cruising by 51 points over Richmond in the third quarter, and a battle between reigning premiers Brisbane and ladder leaders Fremantle to unfold at the Gabba. Lions coach Chris Fagan hopeful of avoiding another third quarter collapse after conceding 14 goals to the Giants.
17: Really determined to put on a better performance than we did last week, particularly in the third quarter last week. Outside of the third quarter, we were somewhere near okay, but the third quarter was a bit of a disaster. But it was a good reminder to us to go back to some of our basic philosophies and the way we go about things as a footy club.
15: That's Vaughan. I'm Harrison Preeb.
14: 2EC weather.
18: Remaining mostly sunny this afternoon. More sunshine on the way for tomorrow. Tops around the early 20s. Late teens on Monday. Continuing sunshine. It's going to be mostly cloudy on Tuesday. Once again, about 19 degrees. Our Coast Watch today. There is a strong

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13: Welcome to the show with a reason for every song we play. The Police, this week in 2007, got together for their 30th anniversary tour. The Police are our feature artists this weekend. Crowded House did their very first gig as Crowded House 40 years ago, which happened to Neil Finn about that. Classic album Double is coming up. A couple of tracks from the Eurogliders absolutely to play. And we'll update everybody who's on our birthday list. Let's start with a trio of blushing brides this week. 1994, it was Lisa Marie Presley marrying Michael Jackson. Lisa Marie's mum, Priscilla Presley, wasn't all that happy about the union.
14: When my daughter told me about Michael, she liked him a lot. And we were getting ready to go to Hawaii. About the third day, we're walking on the beach, and she said, "Mom, you know, Michael wants to get married." And that is when I said, "Lisa, I'm not really for it." And she goes, "Why not?" I go, "Who are you?" Michael Jackson, Lisa Presley. And I knew that Michael loved attention. And he hung out with a lot of people with big names. And I knew it. I knew that's the reason why. They didn't even know each other that long.
13: Now, the marriage didn't last that long either. They'd separated by December 1995. Michael Jackson starts this week in music. Welcome to it.

0: This Week in Music's on. There's a trio of blushing brides to start the show. This week in 1966, it was Dolly Parton who got hitched to husband Carl, who only passed away a couple of months back. Edie Brickell in 1992 married Paul Simon. And this week in 1994, it was Lisa Marie Presley and Michael Jackson at the altar.
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0: Well, it's this week in 2007, the Police put aside their differences to celebrate their 30th anniversary as a band with an international tour, which sold out quick smart. Here's Sting talking about those differences, the tension that Police were famous for.
8: Yeah, there was certainly a tension all the time with the Police. We were actually a little too like a family in that it was almost sibling rivalry, and I think families fight much more bitterly than just workmates. There was more to it than that. It was quite vicious, and that went from the studio to the stage.
0: Well, the Police are our feature artist, and here's Message in a Bottle on This Week in Music. Just

0: Lisa, our feature artist on This Week in Music. Coming up before the end of the hour, we're going to catch up with Don McLean, who's getting ready to tour in October. We'll also add a bunch of names to our birthday list. In fact, we'll check everybody at least before the end of the show. The Aussie Top 5 recap is from May 29th, 2000. We'll get to that next hour. And next, Crowded House play together for the first time in our defining moment.
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0: And so it was this week, 40 years ago, 1986, that a brand new band called Crowded House played together for the very first time. Caught up with Neil Finn. He explained the name change. They used to be called the Mullanes.
18: Well, the name wasn't really very active for very long. The Mullanes was my middle name. It was Mum's maiden name. The realisation on that one came from the point that I projected forward to reviews that might have been the Mundanes or the Dullanes or the Malays. When a journalist gets an opportunity like that, it's just too big to refuse. So I thought it was probably a better name to be had. We did one tour as the Mullanes and we burned every promoter up and down the east coast of Australia.
0: They rebirthed as Crowded House and the rest is history. Neil's also on our birthday list this week and he's Mean to Me. It's This Week in Music. She came.

This Week in Music's on with a reason for every song we play. Kylie is on our list of birthday celebrators this week. That's Can't Get You Out of My Head. You got Jason Staveley here. There's more from The Police, our feature artist, coming up. We'll also mark the heavenly birthday of Bernie Lynch from the Eurogliders. He only passed away a few weeks back, with a couple of tracks from Absolutely from the Eurogliders as our classic album double. And I'll tell you about a head-turning moment with Midnight Oil next hour as well.

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0: This Week in Music's on. There's Lenny Kravitz. He's on this week's birthday list. We'll get to that in a couple of hours.
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0: Don McLean's getting ready to tour Australia again towards the back end of the year for the 55th anniversary of American Pie, a song that he recorded this week in 1971. I caught up with Don. You've been coming to Australia for years now. Do you have a favourite part of the country?
4: I love everywhere. I really do. I enjoy it, and I like the people. And I was there a few years ago, just like a couple of three at the most years ago, did a tour there. Got a really great review out of Australian Rolling Stone, which was pretty amazing. And so the people liked the tour. It was a sellout. I'm doing smaller little runs now, and so I can spend a few more days. I love the Gold Coast. I love it up there.
0: Take me back, if you can, to the mid to late 60s when you were doing business in college and looking down the barrel of a scholarship for further business study. Was there a tussle between the sensible and the songs and the words that were coming to you at that time of your life?
4: That's a very good question. That's a good time period. Because, of course, I was a complete unknown. But I had dreams. It was a very strange time. A lot of us were dropping out of a very conservative, civilized background that we had been brought up in. And we were changing. So I learned how to make a living with a guitar and would take anything. You know, birthdays for kids, do $50, sing at a rally somewhere, whatever. Then I had this enormous commercial success, which completely blindsided me. But I had a degree now from college in 1968 in finance. So I did not want to practice that. You know, I wasn't interested in that, but I had this wonderful burden that I had to deal with, which was this money that I was making that I had to do the right thing with. Otherwise, I would have been feeling like an idiot. So it all worked.
0: You mentioned touring is, it's a little less hectic, less demanding. So you'll be, I think, 10 days after your 81st birthday when you're doing your first shows here in Australia.
4: You just watch how I work, boy, on that stage.
0: Age is just a number. I was going to ask how it is.
4: Ugly number right now.
0: Well,
4: it's ugly, boy.
0: I'm of the opinion that after a certain age, you only celebrate the ones that have got a 5 or a 0 at the end. So
4: yeah, I said I don't want any more birthdays. These are killing me, man. Come on.
0: I'm assuming by that response, you've not lost any of your passion, any of the energy for that applause and for tramping the boards.
4: The one wonderful thing about being a performer is that you have certain standards that you simply have to meet. And if you physically can no longer do that, then you've got to stop doing it. So I intend to be the Don McLean that everybody knows for as long as I can be. But if it comes down to, you know, canes and wheelchairs and stuff, I'm gone. I'm not doing it anymore.
0: EchoPacific.com.au for dates and your tickets. Here's the song that Don recorded this week in 1971. It's American Pie on This Week in Music.

0: This Week in Music, with a reason for every song we play. Another couple of names to add to the birthday list next hour, including Adam Thompson from Chocolate Starfish and Roland Gift from Fine Young Cannibals. I'll also tell you a bit about a new compilation album from London Records, which is coming out in June. It's got a great track listing. We'll update the latest music news, and our Aussie Top 5 recap is on the way as well from May 29, 2000.
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19: I'm John Fabris. Multiple international undersea cables damaged by ship anchors has been raised by Richard Miles at a global meeting of defence ministers in Singapore today. He's broached Australia's reliance on only 15 internet cables.
20: The entirety of our international digital connectivity, our financial systems, our health systems, our communications, our intelligence partnerships.
19: A 67-year-old man who allegedly drove at officers and then into Mudgee Police Station in New South Wales yesterday has been denied bail. The court heard he was claimed to have warned officers before driving into the building. Nobody was heard. And America's president finished a two-hour meeting in the White House Situation Room, but with no final word on a ceasefire extension.

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2: It's an arm wrestle in Newcastle. The Knights are leading the Eels 12-10 early in the second half. West Tigers tackle the Bulldogs in the twilight fixture at Combank Stadium. The Tigers are coming off the bye following a rollercoaster start to the season, sitting 10th on the table. Coach Benji Marshall concedes they're far from their best.
3: When you don't have the performance you want, it's not just the players. You've got to look at what you're doing, you know, and I think that's the hardest thing to do is look in the mirror and see what you can do better, but we're all in this together. You know, it's not just the players, it's the coaching staff, it's the club, it's everyone, it's the fans. We're all in together.
2: The Storm hosts the Roosters tonight at Amy Park. And a one-sided AFL encounter at the SCG. The Swans are hammering Richmond by 106 in the final quarter. A clash of the heavyweights coming up at the Gabba. Reigning premiers Brisbane taking on ladder leaders Fremantle. Dockers coach Justin Longmuir says the Lions have threats across the park.
4: Midfield, forward line. They move the ball well out of their back line. They intercept mark well. Yeah, clearly, they've been the last three grand finals, so they've got a lot right in their game.
2: That's sport. I'm Harrison Preeb.
1: 2EC weather.
5: Remaining mostly sunny this afternoon. More sunshine on the way for tomorrow. Tops around the early 20s. Late teens on Monday. Continuing sunshine. It's going to be mostly cloudy on Tuesday. Once again, about 19 degrees. Our coast watch today, there is a strong wind warning for the Batemans and the Eden coasts. For news, weather and our wind page, 2ec.com.au.
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10: I'll update the latest music news for you this hour. The Aussie Top 5 is coming up too. From May 29th, 2000, what was the head-turning moment that involved Midnight Oil? I'll tell you more about that in about 20 minutes. And let's get back to the music with another addition to our birthday list. Happy birthday to Adam Thompson from Chocolate Starfish. It's This Week in Music.

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0: Yeah, it's the Police, as this week in 2007, they set aside their differences and got together for a world tour to mark the 30th anniversary of the band. I spoke to Andy Summers a year or so ago about the end, which came here in Australia in 1984. He remembered it as being a black cloud of a day. What about Stuart Copeland? Did he have similar feelings?
9: Not at all. No, I remember elation. And, I'm still pulling confetti out of my flight cases. It was a wild party. Melbourne went nuts. We went nuts. It was the best send-off ever. I loved it. It was great. And by the way, the world, life was beckoning. You know, as Andy might have said, yes, there was a kind of a vibe. The Police was like, I've described it as a Prada suit made out of razor blades. You know, damn cool looking, but not comfortable. And so, yeah, we enjoyed playing the shows because the audience going nuts, you know, that's sort of what we do music for, is doing it in front of the audience. And so that part was fine. But we were all looking forward to life beyond. We realized that to escape from this golden cage, we had to melt it down.
0: Stuart Copeland is never short of a great quote. Here are the Police. They're our feature artist on This Week in Music.

0: Time. It's This Week in Music. There's The Oils, who this week in 1990 did a six-song set on the back of a truck in downtown New York City outside the Exxon Fuel head offices to publicise the company's ecological abuses, which included that terrible, terrible oil leak, the Valdez disaster in Alaska. One of the songs they did on the set was John Lennon's Instant Karma. That was another of them, Blue Sky Mine. You got Jason Staveley here. The latest music news is coming up in 15 minutes. We've also got the Aussie Top 5 from May 29, 2000 to refresh our memories. And a couple of songs later on from Absolutely from the Eurogliders. It'll be our classic album double on the first heavenly birthday for Bernie Lynch from the Eurogliders.
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0: Best This Week in Music with Roland Gift from Fine Young Cannibals on our birthday list this week. He's still kicking around doing Fine Young Cannibals songs.
1: We weren't really interested in being trendy. We just wanted to be good. I can still sing those songs and still enjoy singing them. Yeah, they weren't kind of gimmicky in a way that, like, well, I can't do that now because that trend has gone. You know, there's I can still, I still enjoy singing those songs.
0: Fine Young Cannibals are included on a brand new compilation from London Records, alongside bands like Blancmange, Bronski Beat, Danny Minogue, East 17, The Sugar Babes and others. And it's all a part of a celebration for London Records that includes a brilliant podcast called Hit That Perfect Beat. Well worthwhile having a listen to. We also played Stevie Nicks, who's on our birthday list this week.
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0: The Ivor Novello Awards are a big deal in the UK, recognising songwriting and composing. And this week, George Michael received their highest honour. Here's Andrew Ridgeley from Wham.
3: Fellowship of the Ivors is its highest and most prestigious award and is bestowed upon songwriters of particular distinction. George would have been profoundly moved to have been recognised in this way. Of all his rare and outstanding gifts, it was that of songwriting that George valued above all others. It was how he articulated himself to us. It was his window to his soul.
0: Calvin Harris, Tom York from Radiohead, Linda Perry of the Four Non Blondes, Elton John and Lily Allen were also awarded this year. On the subject of awards, Vicar and Linda are being inducted into the ARIA Hall of Fame in a couple of weeks, a great honour in their 40-plus year career. Now, this coming Friday, they released their ninth album, Where Do You Come From?
4: It is more introspective, I think. We knew it would be kind of pared back. It started on piano, but it became more lush. Calm.
5: Yeah, it is. It's kind of a lot of songwriting. We've done a lot of songwriting on this that it was kind of life stories, you know, birth, death, addiction, shit boyfriends, you know, menopause.
4: All the fun stuff.
0: The ladies are also on tour right now until mid-October with dates and tickets available at vicarandlinda.com.au. I saw them support Split Enz the other week. They are in fine voice at the moment. John Farnham has told News Limited papers that we'll never see him perform in public again. The after effects of his cancer surgery in 2022 make it impossible. This sad news in the same week that a Farnsie tribute concert was announced, scheduled for Sunday, September 20th at Melbourne's Rod Laver Arena. The gig will be massive, with performances from Barnsley, Tina Arena, Richard Marx, Kate Sobrano, John Stevens, Ross Wilson and more. Celine Dion and Hugh Jackman will both have performances beamed in from overseas. It's a fundraiser for Head and Neck Cancer Australia, and tickets go on sale Tuesday from Ticketek. And with that, you're up to date on This Week in Music.
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0: Yes, this week in music, there's Survivor from the Rocky III soundtrack. It premiered in American cinemas this week in 1982.
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0: It's an all-female top five from May 29, 2000. Vanessa Amorosi was at number five.
3: Nothing lasts forever, but you can try. 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
0: Pink at number four.
4: There you go, looking pitiful. 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
0: Mel C and Lisa Left Eye Lopez at number three.

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0: This Week in Music, with a reason for every song we play. She was our feature artist last week, Tina Turner. That's another track from the Private Dancer album, her massive comeback record from 1984. It came out this week. Another track from The Police on the way. A couple of tracks from Absolutely from the Eurogliders. We'll hear from Bernie Lynch from the band. Bernie sadly only passed away in March this year. It's his first heavenly birthday this week. And we'll run through everybody on our birthday list.
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2: I'm John Favreau. Communication disruption by undersea cable damage has been central to Richard Miles' address to a security meeting in Singapore today. He's told fellow defence ministers it leaves everyone exposed.
3: Several cables have been severed across the Baltic and the Taiwan Strait since November of 2024. Now, maybe all of these were accidents, but even if they were, it highlights the vulnerability.
2: Eight students stranded horizontally high up on a roller coaster in Galveston, Texas, for 4 hours have been brought down safely. Officials used a fire truck basket to rescue them one by one.
4: We had to be very careful, especially with the rescuers we had in the basket at the time.
2: The Iron Shark roller coaster features a vertical drop of 30 metres. And volunteers from the public on the coast of New South Wales have been contributing to the state's first dolphin census today. They've been spending at least a quarter of an hour looking out for dolphins and will report their findings on the Dolphin Research Australia portal.
1: Whale Coast Realty. Proven. Trusted. Local. 2EC. Your sport now.
5: Nearing full-time in the NRL in Newcastle, it's the Knights leading the Eels 28-22. A boost for the Bulldogs. Captain Stephen Crichton to back up from Origin to face the Tigers shortly at Combank.
6: Looks good, feels good, and we're excited to have him back in our team.
5: Coach Cameron Seraldo there. Melbourne Storm to host the Roosters tonight at Amy Park. In the AFL, a demolition at the SCG. The Swans shredding the Tigers 170-56. Charlie Curnow starring with 8 goals. Isaac Heaney booting 5 and collected 32 disposals. 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
7: It was good. I mean, centre bounce was out really doubtful in the first half. They were all over us. And then outside of that, I think our connection and our, like, we just had to get back and playing our roles, specific roles. Yeah, it was nice to click and, I mean, kick pretty straight as well. So, yeah, it's good performance.
5: It's Rio leading Brisbane by 13 in the second quarter at the Gabba. Victorian teenager Oliver Peake to make his Aussie ODI debut in tonight's series opener against Pakistan. And Sunshine Coast Lightning and the Giants are on court in the Super Netball. That's sport. I'm Harrison Freeve.
1: 2EC weather.
8: Remaining mostly sunny this afternoon. More sunshine on the way for tomorrow. Tops around the early 20s. Late teens on Monday. Continuing sunshine. It's going to be mostly cloudy on Tuesday. Once again, about 19 degrees. Our coast watch today. There is a strong wind warning for the Batemans and the Eden coasts. For news, weather and our wind page, 2ec.com.au.
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13: We're going to throw everybody on our birthday list before the end of the hour. Melissa Etheridge makes the grade this week. She explains why she struggled to get a record contract in the mid-80s. We've also got another track from The Police coming up. They're our feature artist. The classic album double is absolutely from Eurogliders. And here's Dire Straits first up this hour, who got their second British number one album this week in 1985 in Brothers in Arms. It was also number one in 25 other countries around the world. Their first British number one album, by the way, was Love Over Gold in 1982. Anyway, from Brothers in Arms, here's The Walk of Life on This Week in Music.

0: week in music, but the reason for every song we play there is the Scorpions with Klaus Meiner from the band. Born in Germany this week, 78 years ago.
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6: Etheridge. This week in music. Feature artist.
0: It's the Police who reformed this week in 2007 for a 30th anniversary tour around the world. I asked Andy Summers whether or not there was any chance the band might reform in 2027 for a 50th anniversary.
7: Anything's possible. You just go, whatever, don't shut the door. The door hasn't shut. That's all I can say. I mean, none of us need to do it. You know, we don't need the money. We need, you know, we're all famous. We all got money. But, you know, life is, it's not like that. Life works in a different way. I don't know. I'm not hoping sitting around, oh, I won't be in the place. No, I don't. My next tour, I play all over South America with my other Police band, which is called Call the Police, and it's fantastic fun. We get thousands of people every night. I've got that sorted, you know.
0: You're exercising that demon on a regular basis. That's cool.
7: Oh, it's fun. It's great fun.
0: With less angst.
7: Yeah, there's no like, oh, I'm never playing that music again. I don't mind playing it. They're great songs. I get to play endless guitar solos. Everybody loves it. So, excuse me.
0: What about Stuart Copeland? How does he feel about a potential 50th anniversary reunion?
8: I get the cold shakes just thinking about it. But we do stay in touch. We send each other dumb Instagram clips and such. And as long as we're not playing music together, we get along great.
0: Okay. Here are the Police. They're our feature artists. It's This Week in Music. Rock!

0: This week in music, there's Real Life. Dave Sterry from the band is on our birthday list, which we get to in about 20 minutes, just after we've played a couple of tracks from Absolutely from the Eurogliders. Melissa Etheridge, who plays next, is also on the birthday list this week, blowing out candles, celebrating with her family. Here she is explaining her theory on why she didn't get signed earlier.
1: I think every single record company in Los Angeles came to see me. Some of them would come back the next week. Some of them would come back for a whole month. And then they'd say, wow, we just don't hear a hit. Now, they were surrounded by lesbians. It was obvious I was a lesbian. This 1984, 85. No one's out. Nobody's a lesbian. I don't know if that had much to do with it. I don't know. I'm not going to blame that. But I wasn't what they wanted, until a producer who had heard me when he was working at A&M, he said, you know who needs to hear you? Chris Blackwell of Island Records. Chris Blackwell signed Bob Marley, brought Bob Marley to the world. You too. I mean, big music guy. This producer said, we're going to go listen to a girl just down the street, and drove him an hour to Long Beach. And he's like, you've kidnapped me. What are you doing? But he came in and he heard four songs. He looked at me and he goes, well, I want you on my record label. I don't know why you're not signed. And that was it. Boom.
0: Her debut single, Bring Me Some Water, was a top 10 hit in Australia. The follow-up to that plays next.
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0: It's the first heavenly birthday for Bernie Lynch of the Eurogliders this week. Bernie sadly passed away only in March from throat cancer. So I thought we'd line up a couple of tracks from Absolutely, one of their big albums from the 80s, and hear a few words from Bernie.
4: Our very first album called Pink Suit Blue Day, the subject matter on that album was very political. There were a lot of songs that talked about situations for people around the world. We went off on a tangent after that on this island, and more so with Absolutely, where we simply talked about relationships, particularly relationships between two people. Eurogliders started writing anti-nuclear songs long before Midnight Oil latched onto it, way back with Pink Suit Blue Day. There's a couple of important things that we've learned. One of them is, from a very business point of view, having been in this industry for some time now, I think we've learned that if we want things to go as we see it properly, then we have to take control of almost every facet of Eurogliders, whether it's our videos or whether it's very mundane business things. That's the first thing, which we now are fully aware of everything that is going on and are involved in the decision making. The other thing I think that we've learnt, firstly with Absolutely, is to take control of our music, whether it's from the point of view of self-production or whether it's from the point of view of having the ability to go and grab some player that you like and use him on your music because you like what that player does. That's just important.
5: Just for one song in particular.
4: Even if it's just for one song, yeah. It was something that we thought about a lot when we decided to pair Eurogliders down to Grace and myself. We wanted to take more responsibility for what was being seen as Eurogliders music. It was a big risk to do so, but we felt we could do it. And just it then finally being just Grace and myself, we very quickly just grabbed that opportunity and accepted the responsibility. And it's worked very successfully since then.
0: Bernie's loss in March came as a big shock. Valet Bernie. And here's a couple of tracks from that album he referenced there. Absolutely. First up, We Will Together. It's our classic album double on This Week in Music.

0: This week in music, there's a couple of brilliant songs from the Eurogliders as we acknowledge the first heavenly birthday for Bernie Lynch from the band, from the Absolutely album. Can't wait to see you, and we will together. You got Jason Staveley here, a member of Stevie Wonder's band, gone solo before the end of the hour, and we'll check everybody on our birthday list next.
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0: Happy birthday to Klaus Meiner from the Scorpions. Paul Weller from the Jam and Style Council. Stevie Nicks is on our birthday list. Lenny Kravitz. Neil Finn. Adam Thompson from Chocolate Starfish. The legendary John Fogerty. Roland Gift from the

0: birthday to Francis Rossi from Status Quo. Melissa Etheridge. Noel Gallagher from Oasis. Scary Spice. Idina Menzel.
1: Let it go, let it go.
0: Dave Sterry from Real Life. Tommy Emmanuel's on birthday list. Happy birthday, Deason. Corey Hart. And Joe King. What a great name. From The Fray, also celebrating a birthday. Here's How to Save a Life on This Week in Music.

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1: Hi, I'm Hannah Davies. Australia has made a scorching start at the World Rugby Sevens in Spain. Matty Levi bagged a hat-trick in both games as the Aussies toppled South Africa 26-12 and thumped Fiji 45-5. They'll look to sweep the group stage against the USA. Jess Fox has clinched silver in the kayak finals on her return to World Cup competition in Slovenia after surgery last year to remove a kidney tumour. And at the French Open, a tough test for Aussie Daria Kasatkina, facing world number one Aryna Sabalenka for a spot in the fourth round.
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This week in music, there's Denise Williams, former member of Stevie Wonder's band. She had a solo number one hit on her hands this week in America in 1984 in Let's Hear It for the Boy from the Footloose soundtrack. Now, coming up next weekend, Wham will be our feature artist on the anniversary of their first UK number one. We're going to talk with John Brewster from the Angels, who are hitting the road this week on the 50th anniversary of Am I Ever Going to See Your Face Again tour. We'll play you the Aussie Top 5 from June 6, 1994, and Queen's A Kind of Magic, which was released 40 years ago this week, will be our classic album double. Have a brilliant week ahead. Enjoy what's left of the weekend, and thank you for listening.

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10: I'm John Fabris. A security meeting in Singapore's heard from Australia's Defence Minister about the fallout of multiple instances of damage to undersea communications cables. Richard Miles questions whether they were accidental.
11: If they were intentional, we are left to wonder. A country's testing our response times, testing our attribution thresholds, and testing our political will to respond.
10: 60-year-old Canadian man Kenneth Laws pleaded guilty to aiding 14 suicides, selling sodium nitrite online globally, including to Australia. 150 deaths have been tracked by CBS, but Law's plea means he avoids murder convictions. This is a mother of a 19-year-old who died.
12: My passion, my drive, my everything is walking with my son.
10: And Vivid Sydney's announced all drone shows for the festival have now been cancelled due to Monday night's technical glitch that caused 83 to plummet into Darling Harbour. Organisers are replacing the drones with fireworks.
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13: The Knights have snuck home over the Eels 28-22 in their NRL clash in Newcastle. Back rower Dylan Lucas finishing with a double, telling Fox League they had to withstand Parra's late surge.
14: Yeah, that was a scrappy one, but yeah, happy to come away with the 2 points. There's a lot to learn, but to get 2 points and have a lot to work on, that definitely helps.
13: Live action, the Tigers leading the Bulldogs 10-0 in the first half at CommBank. The Swans have smashed Richmond 170-56 in their AFL encounter at the SCG. Hayden McLean finishing with 4 in his 100th game, telling telling Fox Footy they applied the blowtorch.
15: Oh, definitely. I think today we just wanted to bring back to that pressure and just bring it back to what we're doing good in the first month. And I think we brought that today, and credit to the coaches to get that set up this week.
13: Lions trailing the Dockers by 22 points in the third term at the Gabba. In Super Rugby, ACT Brumbies have gone down to Moana Pacifica 12.

0: 51-19. Australia faces Pakistan in tonight's opening one-dayer. Daria Katsikina flies the Aussie flag against world number one Aryna Sabalenka tonight at the French Open. And it's Arsenal versus PSG overnight in the Champions League final. That's Sport. I'm Harrison Preeve.
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0: favourites from the 90s and 2000s. Save tonight. Fight to break up. '60s and '70s tracks that stand the test of time. Gonna have fun in the city. Arms to the left of me, jokers to the right. Here I am, stuck in the middle with you. 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

thought she was James Dean for a day. Then I guess she had to crash. Valium would have helped that bet. She said, hey babe, take a walk on the wild side. I said, hey hon,

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13: Good morning, Alana McIntyre here with the latest. The US Defence Secretary has given Australia a special shout-out during his keynote address at a security summit in Singapore. Pete Hegseth saying Australia is stepping up when it comes to defence spending. The US Defence Secretary warning there is rightful alarm over China's military build-up.
14: That comes with considerations we have to take as a sovereign nation to ensure that we're prepared for any possible contingency. And at the same time, our position hasn't changed on Taiwan.
13: A man has been cleared of Ebola in Victoria after travelling to an area near the Democratic Republic of the Congo. He arrived at Monash Medical Center's ED this week with symptoms and was moved to a negative ventilation room at Royal Melbourne Hospital before being discharged. Experts say the risk of an Ebola outbreak here is very low. A wild and wet weekend for Perth and parts of WA. Gusts of more than 100 k's an hour are lashing Busselton in WA's southwest this morning. Detectives are investigating a fatal unit fire on the Gold Coast. An elderly woman died in the blaze that broke out at Neptune Resort in Broadbeach yesterday morning. Investigations are underway after a huge brawl broke out at a soccer match in Sydney's southwest yesterday. There's a push to lower the travel warning for places like Dubai so Australians can pass through the Middle East with valid insurance. And Vivid is canning its drone show completely, replacing it with fireworks following Monday's technical issue that saw drones fall from the sky.
4: Whale Coast Realty, helping you move on with confidence. 2EC, your sport now.
13: In NRL, the Tigers have broken their three-match losing streak, beating the Bulldogs 22-16. Canterbury coach Cam Ciraldo not convinced by some ref decisions.
15: I thought our first 10 minutes was great. Thought we got into a real dogfight there, and then we get penalised for a surrender tackle, which We'll find out about that later.
13: While the Storm beat the Roosters 18-4 in Melbourne, the Knights had a victory over the Eels 28-22, lifting last year's Wooden Spooners to fourth on the ladder.
4: 2EC, play better music and more of it wherever you are across the far south coast. 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
2: 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Another anniversary. 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
13: 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It's a chilly 7 degrees this morning. 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
14: Hi there, Alana McIntyre here with the latest. A cave rescue in Laos has taken a dramatic turn, with four trapped villagers emerging alive after more than a week underground. The men had been searching for gold in a cave when rising rainwater cut off their escape route. Australian diver Josh Richards has told CNN pumps were repositioned to work more efficiently, allowing the operation to progress.
15: Literally as I'm gearing up, because I was going to be heading in to take food and medicine and all those sort of things, four miners popped out.
14: The United States Secretary of War has singled out Australia during his address at a security summit in Singapore. Pete Hegseth saying Australia is stepping up and that the US appreciates Australia's investment in real combat power. He says America's relationship with China is the strongest it's been in a long time, but he warns there is rightful alarm in the Pacific about Beijing's military build-up. Parts of WA are being smashed by powerful winds this morning thanks to what's called a bombing low. It's when pressure drops unusually quickly, causing destructive winds and thunderstorms. 110 km/h gusts have hit Busselton in the state's southwest, while 85 km/h wind gusts have been recorded closer to Perth. A man has been charged with arson after a house fire northeast of Brisbane, the same home that belonged to murdered teenager Angus Beaumont. A patient who had symptoms of Ebola after travelling to an area near the Democratic Republic of the Congo has been cleared and discharged from hospital. And Vivid has axed its drone show nearly a week after a technical malfunction saw drones fall from the sky.
16: Whale Coast Realty, your property, their passion.
17: 2EC, your sport now.
14: In the NRL, the Tigers have had a 22-16 victory over the Bulldogs. Coach Benji Marshall says it was a big game for them.
18: Yeah, I thought we've missed the start a lot of the games this season, and to get away to a good start there was really positive.
14: Canterbury coach Cam Ciraldo said to email the NRL over some ref calls. Canterbury have won just one of their last six, while the Melbourne Storm defeated the Sydney Roosters 18-4.
17: 2EC weather.
19: Mostly sunny today. More sunshine on the way for tomorrow. Tops in the late teens. Same temps on Tuesday, though mostly cloudy but mostly dry. And back to mostly sunny conditions on Wednesday and tops of around 20 to 21. Our coast watch today, we do have a strong wind warning for the Eden Coast. For news, weather and our win page with the 10K cash tracks starting tomorrow, 2ec.com.au.
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33: Welcome to the show. With a reason for every song we play, The Police, this week in 2007, got together for their 30th anniversary tour. The Police are our feature artists this weekend. Crowded House did their very first gig as Crowded House 40 years ago. We'll chat with Neil Finn about that. Classic album Double is coming up. A couple of tracks from the Eurogliders absolutely to play. And we'll update everybody who's on our birthday list. Let's start with a trio of blushing brides this week. 1994, it was Lisa Marie Presley marrying Michael Jackson. Lisa Marie's mum, Priscilla Presley, wasn't all that happy about the union.
34: When my daughter told me about Michael, she liked him a lot. And we were getting ready to go to Hawaii. About the third day, we're walking on the beach, and she said, "Mom, you know, Michael wants to get married." And that is when I said, "Lisa, I'm not really for it." And she goes, "Why not?" I go, "Who are you?" "Michael Jackson, Lisa Presley." And I knew that Michael loved attention. And he hung out with a lot of people with big names. And I knew it. I knew that's the reason why. They didn't even know each other that long.
33: Now, the marriage didn't last that long either. They'd separated by December 1995. Michael Jackson starts this week in music. Welcome to it.

0: This Week in Music's on. There's a trio of blushing brides to start the show. This week in 1966, it was Dolly Parton who got hitched to husband Carl, who only passed away a couple of months back. Edie Brickell, in 1992, married Paul Simon. And this week in 1994, it was Lisa Marie Presley and Michael Jackson at the altar.
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0: Well, it's this week in 2007, the Police put aside their differences to celebrate their 30th anniversary as a band with an international tour, which sold out quick smart. Here's Sting talking about those differences, the tension that Police were famous for.
8: Yeah, there was certainly a tension all the time with the Police. We were actually a little too like a family in that it was almost sibling rivalry, and I think families fight much more bitterly than just workmates. There was more to it than that. It was quite vicious, and that went from the studio to the stage.
0: Well, the Police are our feature artist, and here's Message in a Bottle on This Week in Music. Just

0: Lisa, our feature artist on This Week in Music. Coming up before the end of the hour, we're going to catch up with Don McLean, who's getting ready to tour in October. We'll also add a bunch of names to our birthday list. In fact, we'll check everybody at least before the end of the show. The Aussie Top 5 recap is from May 29th, 2000. We'll get to that next hour. And next, Crowded House play together for the first time in our defining moment.
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15: Defining moments.
0: Yeah, so it was this week, 40 years ago, 1986, that a brand new band called Crowded House played together for the very first time. Caught up with Neil Finn. He explained the name change. They used to be called the Mullanes.
16: Well, the name change, the name wasn't really very active for very long. The Mullanes was my middle name. It was mum's maiden name. The realisation on that one came from the point that I looked forward, projected forward to reviews that might have been the Mundanes or the Dullanes or the Malays. When a journalist gets an opportunity like that, it's just too big to refuse. So I thought it was probably a better name to be had. We did one tour as the Mullanes and we burnt every promoter up and down the east coast of Australia.
0: They rebirthed as Crowded House and the rest is history. Neil's also on our birthday list this week and he's Mean to Me. It's This Week in Music. She came-

0: Week in Music's on with a reason for every song we play. Kylie is on our list of birthday celebrators this week. That's Can't Get You Out of My Head. You got Jason Staveley here. There's more from The Police, our feature artist, coming up. We'll also mark the heavenly birthday of Bernie Lynch from the Eurogliders. He only passed away a few weeks back, with a couple of tracks from Absolutely from the Eurogliders as our classic album double. And I'll tell you about a head-turning moment with Midnight Oil next hour as well. 80s hits you love. The 90s and 2000s. So hard, makes me say, oh my Lord. 60s and 70s tracks that stand the test of time.
1: There she was, just walking down the street. On the clothes of time
0: to dance. To EC.
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0: This Week in Music's on. There's Lenny Kravitz. He's on this week's birthday list. We'll get to that in a couple of hours.
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3: But wait, there's more.
0: Don McLean's getting ready to tour Australia again towards the back end of the year for the 55th anniversary of American Pie, a song that he recorded this week in 1971. I caught up with Don. You've been coming to Australia for years now. Do you have a favourite part of the country?
4: I love everywhere. I really do. I enjoy it, and I like the people. And I was there a few years ago, just a couple of three at the most years ago, did a tour there. Got a really great review out of Australian Rolling Stone, which was pretty amazing. And so the people liked the tour. It was a sellout. I'm doing smaller little runs now, so I can spend a few more days. I love the Gold Coast. I love it up there.
0: Take me back, if you can, to the mid to late 60s when you were doing business in college and looking down the barrel of a scholarship for further business study. Was there a tussle between the sensible and the songs and the words that were coming to you at that time of your life?
4: That's a very good question. That's a good time period. Because, of course, I was a complete unknown. But I had dreams. It was a very strange time. A lot of us were dropping out of a very conservative, civilized background that we had been brought up in. And we were changing. So I learned how to make a living with a guitar and would take anything. You know, birthdays for kids, do $50, sing at a rally somewhere, whatever. Then I had this enormous commercial success, which completely blindsided me. But I had a degree now from college in 1968 in finance. So I did not want to practice that. You know, I wasn't interested in that, but I had this wonderful burden that I had to deal with, which was this money that I was making that I had to do the right thing with. Otherwise, I would have been feeling like an idiot. So it all worked.
0: You mentioned touring is, you know, it's a little less hectic, less demanding. So you'll be, I think, 10 days after your 81st birthday when you're doing your first shows here in Australia.
4: Well, you just watch how I work, boy, on that stage.
0: Age is just a number. I was going to ask how it is. You know, do you
4: still... It's an ugly number right now.
0: Well,
4: it's ugly, boy.
0: I'm of the opinion that after a certain age, you only celebrate the ones that have got a 5 or a 0 at the end, so...
4: Yeah, I say, I don't want any more birthdays. These are killing me, man. Come on.
0: I'm assuming by that response you've not lost any of your passion, any of the energy for that applause and for tramping the boards.
4: The one wonderful thing about being a performer is that you have certain standards that you simply have to meet. And if you physically can no longer do that, then you've got to stop doing it. So I intend to be the Don McLean that everybody knows for as long as I can be. But if it comes down to, you know, canes and wheelchairs and stuff, I'm gone. I'm not doing it anymore.
0: EchoPacific.com.au for dates and your tickets. Here's the song that Don recorded this week in 1971. It's American Pie on This Week in Music.

0: This Week in Music, with a reason for every song we play. Another couple of names to add to the birthday list next hour, including Adam Thompson from Chocolate Starfish and Roland Gift from Fine Young Cannibals. I'll also tell you a bit about a new compilation album from London Records, which is coming out in June. It's got a great track listing. We'll update the latest music news, and our Aussie Top 5 recap is on the way as well from May 29, 2000.
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2: 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Here I am. 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
16: Good morning, Alana McIntyre here with the latest. Emotional scenes in Laos where four exhausted men have shocked everyone, emerging from a flooded cave after being stuck for more than a week. The men were cradled by those outside, many weeping in relief before being taken into medical care. Australian Josh Richards, who is part of the dive team, has told Sunrise they'd changed the pumping system this morning.
17: Obviously, the pump has drawn down enough water from that sump that the miners have decided that they didn't want to be there anymore, and they've managed to duck themselves out.
16: Officials believe two others are still missing, however, there's been no sign of them. A bombing low is moving over WA this morning, packing wind gusts of more than 100 k's an hour. Damaging winds hitting WA southwest and Perth CBD overnight. The wild weather will ease a bit today before a second burst of very strong winds hits later tonight. The family of murdered teenager Angus Beaumont have now lost their home northeast of Brisbane. It went up in flames in Clontarf. A 36-year-old man has been charged with arson. A man has been discharged and cleared of Ebola in Melbourne after being taken to hospital with symptoms following a trip to an area near the Democratic Republic of the Congo. And Donald Trump has called himself the number one attraction, saying he gets much larger audiences than Elvis in his prime, as several performers booked for a festival celebrating America's 250th birthday drop out.
15: Whale Coast Realty, proudly local and family owned. 2EC, your sport now.
16: In NRL, the Bulldogs have been defeated by the Tigers 22-16, the West snapping their three-match losing streak at Western Sydney Stadium last night. Canterbury coach Cam Ciraldo is set to pen a letter to the NRL about certain ref decisions.
18: I thought our first 10 minutes was great. Thought we got into a real dogfight there, and then we get penalised for a surrender tackle, which we'll find out about that later.
16: The Storm claimed victory over the Roosters 18-4 in Melbourne. The Knights beat the Eels and the Swans had a huge 114 win over the Tigers.
15: 2EC weather.
19: Mostly sunny today. More sunshine on the way for tomorrow. Tops in the late teens. Same temps on Tuesday, though mostly cloudy but mostly dry. And back to mostly sunny conditions on Wednesday and tops of around 20 to 21. Our coast watch today, we do have a strong wind warning for the Eden Coast. For news, weather and our win page with the 10K cash tracks starting tomorrow, 2ec.com.au.
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0: I'll update the latest music news for you this hour. The Aussie Top 5 is coming up too. From May 29th, 2000, what was the head-turning moment that involved Midnight Oil? I'll tell you more about that in about 20 minutes. And let's get back to the music with another addition to our birthday list. Happy birthday to Adam Thompson from Chocolate Starfish. It's This Week in Music.

0: a year or so ago about The End, which came here in Australia in 1984. He remembered it as being a black cloud of a day. What about Stuart Copeland? Did he have similar feelings?
1: Not at all, no. I remember elation. And, you know, I'm still pulling confetti out of my flight cases. It was a wild party. Melbourne went nuts. We went nuts. It was the best send-off ever. I loved it. It was great. And by the way, the world, life was beckoning. You know, as Andy might have said, yes, there was a kind of a vibe. The Police was like, I've described it as a Prada suit made out of razor blades. You know, damn cool looking, but not comfortable. And so, yeah, we enjoyed playing the shows because the audience going nuts, you know, that's sort of what we do music for, is doing it in front of the audience. And so that part was fine. But we were all looking forward to life beyond. You know, we realized that to escape from this golden cage, we had to melt it down.
0: Stuart Copeland is never short of a great quote. Here are The Police. They're our feature artist on This Week in Music.

0: It's This Week in Music. There's the Oils, who this week in 1990 did a six-song set on the back of a truck in downtown New York City outside the Exxon Fuel head offices to publicise the company's ecological abuses, which included that terrible, terrible oil leak, the Valdez disaster in Alaska. One of the songs they did on the set was John Lennon's Instant Karma. That was another of them, Blue Sky Mine. You got Jason Staveley here. The latest music news is coming up in 15 minutes. We've also got the Aussie Top 5 from May 29, 2000 to refresh our memories. And a couple of songs later on from Absolutely from the Eurogliders. It'll be our classic album double on the first heavenly birthday for Bernie Lynch from the Eurogliders.
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0: It's This Week in Music with Roland Gift from Fine Young Cannibals on our birthday list this week. He's still kicking around doing Fine Young Cannibals songs.
1: We weren't really interested in being trendy. We just wanted to be good. I can still sing those songs and still enjoy singing them. Yeah, they weren't kind of gimmicky in a way that, like, well, I can't do that now because that trend has gone. You know, I still enjoy singing those songs.
0: Fine Young Cannibals are included on a brand new compilation from London Records, alongside bands like Blancmange, Bronski Beat, Danny Minogue, East 17, The Sugar Babes, and others. And it's all a part of a celebration for London Records that includes a brilliant podcast called Hit That Perfect Beat, well worthwhile having a listen to. We also played Stevie Nicks, who's on our birthday list this week.
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0: The Ivor Novello Awards are a big deal in the UK, recognising songwriting and composing. And this week, George Michael received their highest honour. Here's Andrew Ridgeley from Wham.
3: Fellowship of the Ivors is its highest and most prestigious award and is bestowed upon songwriters of particular distinction. George would have been profoundly moved to have been recognised in this way. Of all his rare and outstanding gifts, it was that of songwriting that George valued above all others. It was how he articulated himself to us. It was his window to his soul.
0: Calvin Harris, Tom York from Radiohead, Linda Perry of the Four Non Blondes, Elton John and Lily Allen were also awarded this year. On the subject of awards, Vicar and Linda are being inducted into the ARIA Hall of Fame in a couple of weeks, a great honour in their 40-plus year career. Now, this coming Friday, they released their ninth album, Where Do You Come From?
4: It is more introspective, I think. We knew it would be kind of pared back. It started on piano, but it became more lush. Calm.
5: Yeah, it is. It's kind of a lot of songwriting. We've done a lot of songwriting on this, that it was kind of life stories, you know, birth, death, addiction, shit boyfriends, you know, menopause.
4: All the fun stuff.
0: The ladies are also on tour right now until mid-October with dates and tickets available at vicarandlinda.com.au. I saw them support Split Enz the other week. They are in fine voice at the moment. John Farnham has told News Limited papers that we'll never see him perform in public again. The after effects of his cancer surgery in 2022 make it impossible. This sad news in the same week that a Farnsie tribute concert was announced, scheduled for Sunday, September 20th at Melbourne's Rod Laver Arena. The gig will be massive, with performances from Farnsie, Tina Arena, Richard Marx, Kate Sobrano, John Stevens, Ross Wilson and more. Celine Dion and Hugh Jackman will both have performances beamed in from overseas. It's a fundraiser for Head and Neck Cancer Australia, and tickets go on sale Tuesday from Ticketek. And with that, you're up to date on This Week in Music.
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0: Yes, this week in music, there's Survivor from the Rocky III soundtrack. It premiered in American cinemas this week in 1982.
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0: It's an all-female top five from May 29, 2000. Vanessa Amorosi was at number five.
3: Nothing.
0: At number four. Mel C and Lisa Left Eye Lopez at number three.

0: This Week in Music, with a reason for every song we play. She was our feature artist last week, Tina Turner. That's another track from the Private Dancer album, her massive comeback record from 1984. It came out this week. Another track from The Police on the way. A couple of tracks from Absolutely from the Eurogliders. We'll hear from Bernie Lynch from the band. Bernie sadly only passed away in March this year. It's his first heavenly birthday this week. And we'll run through everybody on our birthday list. 80s hits you love.
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17: Good morning, Alana McIntyre here with the latest. The US Defence Secretary has given Australia a special shout-out during his keynote address at a security summit in Singapore. Pete Hegseth saying Australia is stepping up when it comes to defence spending. The US Defence Secretary warning there is rightful alarm over China's military build-up.
18: That comes with considerations we have to take as a sovereign nation to ensure that we're prepared for any possible contingency. And at the same time, our position hasn't changed on Taiwan.
17: The US, the UK and Australia have also announced a new AUKUS project they'll be developing underwater drones. Australia is set to buy 3 second-hand Virginia-class submarines from the United States. After being trapped inside a flooded cave in Laos for more than a week, 4 more men are now free. They collapsed after surprising rescuers outside the cave, managing to get out by themselves after the pumping system was changed. 2 more men are still missing. The parents of a teenager who was stabbed to death have now lost their home northeast of Brisbane. A 36-year-old has been charged with arson as a domestic violence offence after a house was destroyed by fire. Angus Beaumont was murdered by 2 juveniles in 2020. A wild and wet weekend for Perth and parts of WA thanks to what's called a bombing low. Gusts of more than 80 k's an hour have been recorded around Perth this morning. And former Geelong star Brian Cousins has revealed he's been diagnosed with motor neurone disease.
0: Whale Coast Realty, helping you move on with confidence. 2EC, your sport now.
17: In the NRL, the Tigers have broken their 3-match losing streak, beating the Bulldogs 22-16. Coach Benji Marshall, happy with their comeback.
19: I thought having a few of our guys back, like Uppy, Dream, even Hamasi, Tino, did a really good job for us. But I think the bye last week came at a really good time for us. You know, we got a chance to reset, refocus our attention into what we're doing really well to start the season and then put that into practice.
17: And crowds have lit fires and scuffled with police in Paris after Paris Saint-Germain claimed their second Champions League title, beating Arsenal.
0: 2EC weather.
20: Mostly sunny today, more sunshine on the way for tomorrow, tops in the late teens. Same temps on Tuesday, though mostly cloudy but mostly dry. And back to mostly sunny conditions on Wednesday and tops of around 20 to 21. Our coast watch today, we do have a strong wind warning for the Eden Coast. For news, weather and our wind page with the 10K cash tracks starting tomorrow, 2ec.com.au.
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25: We're going to throw everybody on our birthday list before the end of the hour. Melissa Etheridge makes the grade this week. She explains why she struggled to get a record contract in the mid-80s. We've also got another track from The Police coming up. They're our feature artist. The classic album double is absolutely from Eurogliders. And here's Dire Straits first up this hour, who got their second British number one album this week in 1985 in Brothers in Arms. It was also number one in 25 other countries around the world. Their first British number one album, by the way, was Love Over Gold in 1982. Anyway, from Brothers in Arms, here's The Walk of Life on This Week in Music.

0: This Week in Music, but the reason for every song we play, there's the Scorpions with Klaus Meiner from the band. Born in Germany this week, 78 years ago.
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0: It's the Police, who reformed this week in 2007 for a 30th anniversary tour around the world. I asked Andy Summers whether or not there was any chance the band might reform in 2027 for a 50th anniversary.
7: Anything's possible. You know, you just go, whatever, don't shut the door. The door hasn't shut. That's all I can say. I mean, nobody, none of us need to do it. You know, we don't need the money. We need, you know, we're all famous. We all got money. But, you know, life is, it's not like that. Life works in a different way. I don't know. I'm not hoping sitting around, oh, I won't be in the place. No, I don't. My next tour, I play all over South America with my other police band, which is called Call the Police, and it's fantastic fun. We get thousands of people every night. I've got that sorted, you know.
0: You're exercising that demon on a regular basis. That's cool.
7: Oh, it's fun. It's great fun.
0: With less angst.
7: Yeah, there's no like, oh, I'm never playing that music again. I don't mind playing it. They're great songs. I get to play endless guitar solos and everybody loves it. So, excuse me.
0: What about Stuart Copeland? How does he feel about a potential 50th anniversary reunion?
8: I get the cold shakes just thinking about it. But we do stay in touch. We send each other dumb Instagram clips and such. And as long as we're not playing music together, we get along great.
0: Okay. Here are the Police. They're our feature artists. It's This Week in Music. Rocks!

0: This week in music, there's Real Life. Dave Sterry from the band is on our birthday list, which we get to in about 20 minutes, just after we've played a couple of tracks from Absolutely from the Eurogliders. Melissa Etheridge, who plays next, is also on the birthday list this week, blowing out candles, celebrating with her family. Here she is explaining her theory on why she didn't get signed earlier.
1: I think every single record company in Los Angeles came to see me. Some of them would come back the next week. Some of them would come back for a whole month. And then they'd say, wow, we just don't hear a hit. Now, they were surrounded by lesbians. It was obvious I was a lesbian. This 1984, 85. No one's out. Nobody's a lesbian. I don't know if that had much to do with it. I don't know. I'm not going to blame that. But I wasn't what they wanted, until a producer who had heard me when he was working at A&M, he said, you know who needs to hear you? Chris Blackwell of Island Records. Chris Blackwell signed Bob Marley, brought Bob Marley to the world, U2, I mean, big music guy. This producer said, we're going to go listen to a girl just down the street, and drove him an hour to Long Beach. And he's like, you've kidnapped me. What are you doing? But he came in and he heard four songs. He looked at me and he goes, well, I want you on my record label. I don't know why you're not signed. And that was it. Boom.
0: Her debut single, Bring Me Some Water, was a top 10 hit in Australia. The follow-up to that plays next.
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0: It's the first heavenly birthday for Bernie Lynch of the Eurogliders this week. Bernie sadly passed away only in March from throat cancer. So I thought we'd line up a couple of tracks from Absolutely, one of their big albums from the 80s, and hear a few words from Bernie.
4: Our very first album called Pink Suit Blue Day, the subject matter on that album was very political. There were a lot of songs that talked about situations for people around the world. We went off on a tangent after that on this island, and more so with Absolutely, where we simply talked about relationships, particularly relationships between two people. Euroglider started writing anti-nuclear songs long before Midnight Oil latched onto it, way back with Pink Suit Blue Day. There's a couple of important things that we've learned. One of them is, from a very business point of view, having been in this industry for some time now, I think we've learned that if we want things to go as we see it properly, then we have to take control of almost every facet of Eurogliders, whether it's our videos or whether it's very mundane business things. That's the first thing, which we now are fully aware of everything that is going on and are involved in the decision making. The other thing I think that we've learnt, firstly with Absolutely, is to take control of our music, whether it's from the point of view of self-production or whether it's from the point of view of having the ability to go and grab some player that you like and use him on your music because you like what that player does. That's an important...
5: Just for one song in particular.
4: Even if it's just for one song, yeah. It was something that we thought about a lot when we decided to pair Eurogliders down to Grace and myself. We wanted to take more responsibility for what was being seen as Eurogliders music. It was a big risk to do so, but we felt we could do it. And just it then finally being just Grace and myself, we very quickly just grabbed that opportunity and accepted the responsibility. And it's worked very successfully since then.
0: Bernie's loss in March came as a big shock, Valet Bernie. And here's a couple of tracks from that album he referenced there, Absolutely. First up, We Will Together. It's our classic album double on This Week in Music.

0: This Week in Music, there's a couple of brilliant songs from the Eurogliders as we acknowledge the first heavenly birthday for Bernie Lynch from the band, from the Absolutely album. Can't wait to see you, and we will together. You got Jason Staveley here, a member of Stevie Wonder's band gone solo before the end of the hour, and we'll check everybody on our birthday list next.
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0: Happy birthday to Klaus Meiner from the Scorpions. Paul Weller from the Jam and Style Council. Stevie Nicks is on our birthday list. Lenny Kravitz. Neil Finn. Adam Thompson from Chocolate Starfish. You wanted me to be a mountain. Old man. Legendary John Fogerty. Roland Gift from the

birthday to Francis Rossi from Status Quo. Melissa Etheridge. Noel Gallagher from Oasis. Scary Spice. Idina Menzel. Dave Sterry from Real Life. Tommy Emmanuel's on birthday list. Happy birthday, Diesel. Corey Hart. And Joe King. What a great name. From The Fray, also celebrating a birthday. Here's How to Save a Life on This Week in Music.

0: This week in music, there's Denise Williams, former member of Stevie Wonder's band. She had a solo number one hit on her hands this week in America in 1984 in Let's Hear It for the Boy from the Footloose soundtrack. Now, coming up next weekend, Wham! Will be our feature artist on the anniversary of their first UK number one. We're going to talk with John Brewster from the Angels, who are hitting the road this week on the 50th anniversary of Am I Ever Gonna See Your Face Again tour. We'll play you the Aussie Top 5 from June 6, 1994, and Queen's A Kind of Magic, which was released 40 years ago this week, will be our classic album double. Have a brilliant week ahead. Enjoy what's left of the weekend, and thank you for listening.
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